It's all about hits. 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
1: 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Memories bring back, memories bring back your. I guess I kinda like the way you know. 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
1: 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Memories bring back, memories bring back
2: your. I guess I kinda like the way you know. Dari pagi sampai malam.